We're picking up brand new station through the time zone. Something in the sound is changing, you know?

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1: 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Cause we missed you. We're back from the past. TRL. Pleasure Radio.

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1: 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Did you miss us? Cause we missed you. We're back from the past. TRL. Pleasure Radio.

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Listen to the fat bass that will send the blood coursing through your veins. It'll show you you're alive, alive, alive, alive, alive. Listen to the fat bass. Say, say, say, say, say, say, say, say.

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For us to change our ways in the new millennium.

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2: Within 12 minutes, he is dead!
1: 5,000! Breathe! And 1,000! 2,000! 3,000! 4,000!
2: Forget about it, Dave! We lost him!
3: Let him go.
4: No. No.
1: It's not fair and it's not right!
4: Sorry, God. I'm sorry. We stepped on your fucking territory! I'm sorry!
3: Oh my God.
5: Pick up those animals. We got him! We fucking got him!

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1: 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We're back from the past. TRL. Pleasure Radio.

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1: Yes. Did you miss us? Cause we missed you. We're back from the past. TRL. Pleasure Radio.

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1: Yes. 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Cause we missed you. We're back from the past. TRL. Pleasure Radio.

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1: When I was a child, mama told me of a place where everyone of every color moved together as one race. 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I said, mama, what's this land?

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1: Yes. 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Did you miss us? Cause we missed you. We're back from the past. TRL. 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

still having sex. It's rather obvious, it's just what one expects. The evidence is all around that everyone in every town has had it one time or another in the

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1: Yes. Woo-hoo! Did you miss us? Cause we missed you. We're back from the past. TRL. 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
1: Yes. Woo-hoo! Did you miss us? Cause we missed you. We're back from the past. TRL. Pleasure Radio.